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1: Question about marriage. 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
2: Mm-hmm. 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

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Happy Father's Day weekend. I hope you're doing something so much fun. Here is Andrew Rip with Breakdown.

0: You know what they say. If you can't get it at Walmart, you probably didn't need it in the first place.
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at 107.9 and 96.9 in Eugene. I feel like summer has already come, but the real summer day starts tomorrow. Can you believe that? Summer, first day of summer, Father's Day. What a fun weekend. Here's Ann Wilson.

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1: 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Hey, my name is Kylie. I love when I can just choose the music that I listen to. 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
10: Good and ask for much better weather. Sunny skies, comfortable low 80s of high this afternoon. Sunday looking a few degrees warmer. From the Willamette Valley Weather Center, I'm Chris Kelly.

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I feel like I doubt a lot of things, especially my ability to garden, but I grew lots of strawberries this year, and I feel like this song is a reminder that I don't need to doubt so much. Here's Rhett Walker.

0: 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Hey, my name is Kylie. I was scrolling through Instagram the other day and came across this video of a dad and his three boys at a restaurant. The waiter was treating them really rudely, and so the dad told the oldest boy, he was about 12 years old, you're going to ask for the manager, and you're going to talk very respectfully to the manager and say, hey, something's wrong. So we talked to the manager. Manager brought the waiter back out. The waiter came back out and said, I am so sorry. I was treating you poorly. I had a really, really bad morning today. I took it out on you, and I shouldn't have. And the dad took this opportunity to look at his three boys and say, did you hear that? He had a bad day today. And he took it out on us, and he shouldn't have. But this is our opportunity to ask him if he wants prayer. And he made the 12-year-old ask the waiter, can we pray for you? And so they took that moment, and they prayed over the waiter. And I just thought, good job, Dad. In honor of Father's Day, this dad deserves a gold medal because he took the time to work with his sons and let them know not everything is about us. They're not mad at us. Some people just accidentally or unintentionally take things out on us. And what a great perspective. Let me pray over you. I know this wasn't what it was supposed to be, but let's pray. What a great job, Dad.
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13: Good Saturday morning, waking up in the mid-50s with sunshine on the way and afternoon highs settling into the lower 80s. Just about perfect for a summer weekend. Enjoy. From the Willamette Valley Weather Center, I'm Chris Kelly. 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

0: you know what they say. 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
1: Want to know a secret? 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
1: 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Where else can you see snow on a mountain, sand at the coast, and three shades of green before lunchtime? We've mastered the art of layering. We own more reusable grocery bags than we can count. And yes, we still go outside even when it's just misting. It's not perfect. Life here can feel busy and complicated, just like anywhere else. But it's beautiful. The people are genuine. And through it all, God is still good. We are grateful to live here, grateful to serve here, grateful to shape hope right here in Oregon. 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

0: 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It was just amazing. 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
12: A cool, comfortable start gives way to a beautiful Saturday with highs in the low 80s. If you're headed to the farmer's market or maybe the ball field, weather is ready to cooperate. From the Willamette Valley Weather Center, I'm Chris Kelly.

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1: 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That's the relationship. 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
1: It's always on in my office. 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
9: A fantastic way to wrap up the day. Comfortable evening temperatures, clear skies tonight. Tomorrow, bringing more sunshine. Highs pushing back toward the upper 80s. Enjoy the weekend from the Willamette Valley Weather Center. I'm Chris Kelly.

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1: So they sit up, if you're like, well, what do you do? 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
15: It's a beautiful Saturday evening. Temperatures slide from the 70s into the 60s under mostly clear skies. Tomorrow, sunshine, a little bit warmer. From the Willamette Valley Weather Center, I'm Chris Kelly.

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1: And then I went to my boss and said, can we play it in the office? 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Every day when I needed an extra push, I just put on the station and it really makes our day go great.

0: there's nothing better. Summer is my favorite season. I love the long days, the pleasant mornings, and all the celebration. We have loved ones graduating, fathers to celebrate, and don't even get me started about the amount of golf I get to play. 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
8: Good Saturday morning, waking up in the mid-50s with sunshine on the way and afternoon highs settling into the lower 80s. Just about perfect for a summer weekend. Enjoy. From the Willamette Valley Weather Center, I'm Chris Kelly.

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1: People need to hear this, so I'm going to go ahead and say it. 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It is. If you trust God, He promises this over and over and over. The stuff you are hurting from right now, the stuff you are worried about right now, is going to pass. 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
5: A fantastic way to wrap up the day. Comfortable evening temperatures, clear skies tonight. Tomorrow bringing more sunshine, highs pushing back toward the upper 80s. Enjoy the weekend from the Willamette Valley Weather Center. I'm Chris Kelly.

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1: My day is full of negotiating. 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I'm negotiating whether or not we go through the drive-thru. Being a working mom is not for the faint of heart, but I'm happy to do it with you.

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1: Okay, I bet you've got a hot take, and you can step in here with your hot take. 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
2: I think it should be illegal for eating establishments to use perfumed soap in the bathrooms. Sure, parents want to see if their kids wash their hands after using the bathroom. But I really hate smelling like lilacs when I'm trying to eat my French fries and nuggets. You know what I mean?
1: You know,
3: that's not bad.
1: Yeah, it's not bad at all. It's really good. And I'll tell you why. Mm. 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
3: Okay.
1: I have formed an extreme opinion about it. 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
3: Fragrance soap at a restaurant. So
1: yeah.
3: It's not just the soap, it's where.
1: Never thought about it.
3: Right.
1: It's a great,
3: it's a hot take.
1: Yeah, I still don't care. But I love that you care.
4: 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Where else can you see snow on a mountain, sand at the coast, and three shades of green before lunchtime? We've mastered the art of layering. We own more reusable grocery bags than we can count. And yes, we still go outside even when it's just misting. It's not perfect. Life here can feel busy and complicated, just like anywhere else. But it's beautiful. The people are genuine. And through it all, God is still good. We are grateful to live here, grateful to serve here, grateful to shape hope, right here in Oregon. 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
2: Okay, heads up. I just want to give you an advance warning. I am one of those shock jocks.
3: Everyone brace yourself.
2: Yeah, brace yourself. It's rated G. So this actually happened. April 18th, 1930. The BBC declared there's really nothing going on today. It's no news. And they just played piano. And they just here's some piano music.
3: You know what? That's lovely.
2: Wait, wouldn't that be?
3: Yes, that's lovely.
2: Instead of bum, bum, bum, bum, the kettle drums, bum, bum, bum, bum, bum, bum, no matter what's happening. No matter what.
3: Just the hassle. So, you know what? Everything's pretty.
2: You know what? We're all right.
3: Yeah.
2: There's nothing to see here. Please enjoy this sonata.
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1: In case you need to hear this, it's okay if your faith feels quiet sometimes. 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
1: Are you tired of being the manager of everything? 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
1: Maybe you saw this. 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
4: We had the scariest, windiest day ever recently. My friend had a massive trampoline picked up, flipped, and landed two houses down. But he sent me another picture from that same day of his flimsy little yard sign promoting Easter services at his church, standing strong through the storm. It's Ryan from United Faith Mortgage, and recently we've worked with hundreds of radio listeners who are that little sign where the rising costs of everything have been stormy times, causing tough credit card debt and bad monthly interest, making it hard to hold on. But we've also seen hundreds of listeners find instant relief with a cash-out refinance, cashing out some of that newfound equity their homes have grown the last 5 years to pay off that debt and even set some aside for peace of mind. If a cash-out refinance would help your situation, we are a direct lender, one of the largest faith-based mortgage companies in the U.S., and we're committed to Hope 107.9 at United Faith Mortgage.
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1: Just a little reminder here. 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Mm-hmm. Look, God's in it with us for the long haul. He knows that we stumble and we just restart. Don't get all down on ourselves because we'll miss out on so much good stuff.
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3: 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Busy schedules, heavy headlines, a lot to carry. 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
3: There's nothing better. 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
1: I live for the crank the music up, sing at the top of your lungs music moments. 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
1: Well, this is kind of shocking. 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
1: 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From their perspective, they're not aware. Brant. Okay.
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1: Okay. Okay. 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From the producers, too. 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
1: It's always on in my office. 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
1: 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We're all followers of somebody. 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
2: Mm-hmm.
1: 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He is the way to peace. You're going to follow somebody. Tell me who's better than that. At the root of what Christianity should be and is, there's nobody better. Think of who you could follow, who you want to be influenced by. 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
3: There's nothing better. 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
1: People don't need more information. 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
1: People are keen on reconciliation, and it's a small group of people that'll actually do the heavy work of reconciliation to say, man, I've got something to learn in this. Let's see if we can bring this back together, but you got to show up to make it happen. But think about who you need to square things up with and then show up for that.

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1: And then I went to my boss and said, can we play it in the office? And he's like, well, sure. Every day when I need an extra push, I put on the station and it really makes our day go great.

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1: Yeah, so anxiety is a thing. It's huge in our culture right now. Look how relaxed Jesus is, though. He said, we're going to have trouble, but in this world, while we have trouble, we can be of good cheer because he's overcome the world. He knows how this ends. And he's so relaxed, he makes breakfast. After his resurrection, he makes breakfast for his friends. Now, these are people whom he knows about their future and what's going to happen to them. And he's still relaxed.
2: Yeah.
1: Is it because he doesn't care about what's going to happen? Because some awful stuff's going to happen down the line to them. No, because he's got a bigger picture even than that. Right? Mm-hmm. And the reward that they will have and what awaits them. Mm-hmm. And I just want to tell you, that's the same for all of us if we trust him. If we trust him. Like, that's the kind of peace that we can live with.
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3: This guy calls it the lullaby effect. Have we talked about this?
4: I don't think so.
3: Okay. He calls it the lullaby effect. It's the effect that you get, like, you're reading the Bible, but you think, oh, I know this story.
4: Yeah.
3: But you don't know it.
4: Mm-hmm.
3: Like, you're skipping over huge things that it's not telling you deliberately so that you would ask questions.
4: Uh-huh.
3: Like, of course, yeah.
4: Yeah.
3: And they call it the lullaby effect because of that one creepy song that everybody sings without thinking about it. Rockabye
4: babies.
3: Yeah, rockabye yeah. baby on the treetop.
4: Yeah,
3: why?
4: It's awful.
3: You know, but we just go through it.
4: That's true.
3: When the wind blows, cradle rock, down comes baby, cradle and all. Like, wait, whoa. How high up is this? Why in the treetop?
4: Or the proper authorities alerted.
3: But you hear this stuff enough, you don't realize how amazing that is.
4: Mm.
3: Or the questions that should come up. And I love looking at the Bible again through a new lens and reading it that way. Like, wait a second, what's really going on here? Because there's so much good stuff to be had.

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2: They got me the other day. My fault, but they got me. The online people.
3: Okay.
2: The algorithm people.
3: Yes.
2: I started watching a video or something, and then it went to another video. And I had wasted 20 minutes sitting there at breakfast. This before my wife had gotten up.
3: Yeah.
2: Like, I just wasted all this time.
3: Yep.
2: For what? And now my brain could have been ready for the day.
3: It happens so quickly.
2: It does. So it can happen to all of us. But man, I'm tired of that. I don't want that to happen. Proverbs 15:14. Lori wrote in and said, this is one of my verses that I really like that doesn't get much play out there. So thanks, Lori, for pointing this out. It says, a wise person is hungry for knowledge while the fool feeds on trash.
3: Oh,
2: so that hit home for me. Appreciate that, Lori.
4: There's nothing better. Summer is my favorite season. I love the long days, the pleasant mornings, and all the celebration. We have loved ones graduating, fathers to celebrate, and don't even get me started about the amount of golf I get to play. Yet, with all these good things, there are still challenges. Schedules can be exhausting. Children need more attention. And have you ever felt that you just needed a vacation? From the vacation? Yep, summer can feel that way. So be sure to take a little hope with you wherever you go. Whether you're in your car or on your phone with the Hope 107.9 mobile app, we all need to connect to God's presence daily. 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
15: It's a comfortable start to the day. Plenty of sunshine ahead. Temperature's going to climb from the upper 50s this morning into the low 80s this afternoon. A beautiful day to celebrate, Dad. From the Willamette Valley Weather Center, I'm Chris Kelly.

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1: Okay, we're going to do this, and if you could do the, this is the intro music.
2: Sure.
1: Can you do the, like the voiceover?
2: Yes, and now a masterclass on joke telling with your instructor, Brant Hansen.
1: Did you see there's an arrest warrant out for Schrodinger's cat? Yeah, he's wanted dead and alive.
2: I'm sorry.
1: That is funny.
2: Yeah, okay.
1: It is.
2: Okay.
1: But you have to be into, like, science.
2: Yes, you do.
1: Quantum. Okay. Quantum realities or physics.
2: Okay, like just so the, professor of the masterclass, I'm asking you, how would you know that, that you're in a position where that joke's going to fly?
1: Dead and alive. Because it,
2: it didn't hear.
1: Well,
2: I'm not into physics and quantum.
1: See, whenever you do a joke like this, and yes. this is where the mastery comes in. If they don't think it's funny, you act like they didn't get it because they're going to just lack the background, a science background. So they either laugh or have to feel bad.
2: Okay.
1: And so somehow either way, you win.
2: You make yourself intellectually superior.
1: Right.
2: Okay.
1: Or we have a good time.
2: What?
1: Or we either have a good time, like we laugh.
2: We're going to laugh, or you're going to feel bad about yourself.
1: There's really no downside to this.
2: Thank you, Professor.
1: You're welcome.

Did you wake up today? You breathing? Guess what? That's great news. Hey, I'm Misty. That means that there is nothing you have faced at any point in your life that God lost the battle. You being here is proof of that. And since He never changes, that also means there's no battle you'll face that He'll ever lose.

0: They did research on men and women and our memories, mm-hmm. especially short-term memories.
1: Yes.
0: Turns out we guys don't remember things very well.
1: Okay.
0: Research has shown, and it's not really our fault.
1: Okay.
0: And he didn't say that straight out.
1: That's your own personal conclusion from the research. You have perceived that it's not your fault that you forgot to.
0: That's how I take this research.
1: May my I wife's gotten really wife? Good.
0: Yeah.
1: Go ahead.
0: She's gotten really good about this.
1: Okay.
0: She really has. Mm-hmm. Like, she now trusts that my intentions were good.
1: Mm-hmm.
0: But when you're first married or for a while, it's kind of like, does he not listen to me? Does he not care?
1: Right.
0: Like, why doesn't he care?
1: Mm-hmm.
0: But now she knows he does care. He's just got this problem.
1: Okay.
0: And, so
1: and research backs it up.
0: Research backs it up. My willingness to get back in the car and drive back to the store backs it up as well.
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1: When you pray, you're not just doing another thing. When I talk to God, I'm not just doing another thing. We really are resetting, reordering, returning to Him. He can make things beautiful that are actually a mess in our lives, but He reminds us too while we're talking to Him that He's the central organizing principle of our lives. There's so much stuff that makes things so complex. So often our ideas get adrift. So many times our priorities go. Just talking to God alone is a way to reset. I'm trying to think of a good analogy for this, and this is terrible. Mm-hmm. Think of the room vacuums.
2: Yeah.
1: How they go back in their little thing.
2: Mm-hmm. To charge.
1: Max Lucado is probably not going to use that in one of his books. just to give you a little heads up. But it's kind of like that.

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1: You know that little rush you get when you're proven right? Especially if it's an I told you so situation.
2: Mm-hmm.
1: I saw a little news item yesterday about something. It confirmed an opinion I gave a couple months ago about something. And I just felt real good about
2: with
1: myself.
2: With no one in the room, like, nothing to say anything.
1: Who can I forward this to?
2: So that they know I told them so.
1: So that they know that they were wrong and I was right. It's like the best of all worlds coming together. Right, you're wrong. Right. I'm right. All that stuff. So I wrote about this in The Truth About Us, the book, but they've shown that we get a dopamine hit from that. That we love feeling righteous. We love it so much. And I was thinking about how Jesus never gives people a dopamine hit like that. He just won't do it. He just doesn't do it. He keeps pointing back at my heart. If I want to be all about you, he never allows people to do that.
3: There's nothing better. Summer is my favorite season. I love the long days, the pleasant mornings, and all the celebration. We have loved ones graduating, fathers to celebrate, and don't even get me started about the amount of golf I get to play. Yet, with all these good things, there are still challenges. Schedules can be exhausting. Children need more attention. And have you ever felt that you just needed a vacation from the vacation? Yep, summer can feel that way. 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
13: Well, good morning. Father's Day off to a great start. We'll begin with temperatures in the upper 50s and then warm quickly up to a mostly sunny sky. Afternoon high near 83. From the Willamette Valley Weather Center, I'm Chris Kelly.

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1: Every now and then, this sort of thing pops up in my head. I've learned to become very skeptical about it, and I would encourage you too, because I bet this sort of stuff pops up in your head too. And that thing is, hey, Brant, maybe you're getting kind of a raw deal on this. Maybe I am. Maybe. But that is so easy to entertain in your head, and it allows you, you wind up being divided from other people, divided from God, too. That was the original thing.
2: It really is, isn't it?
1: That, yes.
2: It really is. That's what Satan said to Eve, in essence.
1: Like, you're missing out on something. You're kind of getting a raw deal from God himself. Like, they could have trusted him. But we are so apt to entertain that idea. I'm just like, be skeptical, cross-examine yourself, because that could wind up destroying a lot of stuff. Oh,

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1: 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Hey, I'm Candace. 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
3: It's not too late if you would like an honorary doctorate. And who would not like an honorary doctorate?
4: They're nice.
3: Yeah.
4: Sure. Yes.
3: You just let us know what you're awesome at, what you think you deserve an honorary doctorate in.
4: Mm-hmm. Have we ever turned anyone away?
3: No.
4: No. Okay.
3: Steve, this is kind of different. Steve said, I feel I am qualified. He emailed me.
4: Mm-hmm.
3: He wants one. He said, I'd like an honorary doctorate in moral philosophy.
4: Oh, wow. That's a little deeper than we've had people go.
3: And then he gave me his address. So there you go. Fine.
4: Wow.
3: Say no more. You don't have to defend a thesis or anything.
4: Nothing?
3: You want an honorary doctor of moral philosophy?
4: That seems like something we would need a little more credential. No? Okay.
3: Let's ask Steve. He's a moral philosopher.
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2: Question from Cassie. Do you think it's okay to pray for pets? She said, I do, but I wondered what you thought. Do you think it's okay to pray for pets? And if so, does God heal them? I believe God gave us pets and he cares what we care about, but I'm still conflicted. Thanks for any wisdom or insight you can share. Cassie, yeah, I think it's great to pray for whatever you're concerned with and be honest with God about it. And not only that, I think he cares about animals. There's ample warrant for that in scripture, including, we were just talking about this in Jonah, where he's talking to Jonah about Nineveh. He's like, I love Nineveh. He's like, I'm not supposed to care about 150,000 people and their cattle. There's Proverbs about how you treat animals and why it matters. And so, yeah, absolutely. Absolutely, he cares about this.

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2: Thinking about sports and all the soccer,
3: yeah,
2: World Cup stuff.
3: A lot of stuff going on, yeah.
2: Like, oh, there's not enough scoring. Okay, here's what they should do to change that.
3: Okay.
2: Simple. Make every goal worth, like, 681 points.
3: Right? It's not the points. It's the number of goals, the actual number of goals, not the points you get when you make a goal.
2: Well, like, USA beat that other team 4-1. Why not call it 28-7?
3: Well, again.
2: Like, now we see NFL fans, you like that. See, we just made it worth. You make it worth 681 points, like the final score, instead of 3-1, it'd be 2,043
3: now we're
2: to 681.
3: Talking.
2: Oh, not enough points?
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6: It's a comfortable start to the day. Plenty of sunshine ahead. Temperature's going to climb from the upper 50s this morning into the low 80s this afternoon. A beautiful day to celebrate, Dad. From the Willamette Valley Weather Center, I'm Chris Kelly.

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1: So with Father's Day coming up, just want to encourage you to honor men in your life whom you know who are dads, who are quietly faithful. They're not about the spectacular. This is most guys. There's a thing about duty that doesn't get talked about in our culture very much. There's a thing about faithfulness, quiet faithfulness, that doesn't get highlighted. Nobody makes a big deal, but it's everything. We're all about the spectacular. We're all about the outlier, the flashiest, strangest. And yet there are men who are quietly faithful and dutiful, and they really just want their wives and families to be happy. They want them to be safe. And deep down, they keep showing up. So I just want to encourage you, if you know anybody like that, to make a point out of identifying heroism for what it is.

0: Albany.
1: Who doesn't love a good mountaintop story? Hi, I'm Lori. Yeah, those are great, but most of life happens in the messy middle, right? So if today feels a little less than remarkable, know that God's in the details that you think no one sees. You are seen, you are known, and you

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1: Do they know that we don't have to have any new shows? You know what I mean? Like Netflix.
2: I don't believe they got the memo, because they certainly are striving to give us more and more.
1: They're trying hard.
2: They
1: respect the effort.
2: Yeah.
1: Do we need a Scooby-Doo live action series?
2: I don't think
1: so.
2: It's coming. Is it? Oh, no.
1: Yeah.
2: Yeah.
1: And see, this is the thing. If you're a younger person and you haven't seen Scooby-Doo,
2: the cartoon.
1: Yeah, we grew up with it.
2: Yeah.
1: Don't let anybody tell you it was good. It wasn't.
2: Don't even
1: that's the thing.
2: Don't let us tell you.
1: No, don't let us tell you that.
2: Yeah.
1: Because our memories can be off, right? It wasn't.
2: It wasn't.
1: But you think, oh, they're making a live action of that because it's such a classic.
2: Yeah, right.
1: It wasn't.
2: It wasn't.
1: The first time, the second time.
2: Nope. And we rushed home to watch it, and it was awful.
1: It was on, but we didn't have a choice.
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1: Turns out bedtime stories are incredibly healthy for little kids. We knew this, right? We knew this.
2: Mm-hmm.
1: Raises oxytocin levels, lowers cortisol, helps people relax. Kids feel like, yeah, you know what? It works for adults too. Like, as I would read to my kids. And honestly, looking back, I can say this. And if you're, again, in the throes of parenthood right now, if you happen to be, what's more important in the moment? Like, I remember thinking, oh, I got this other stuff to do. Okay, let me wrap this up. Like, wrap it up.
2: Mm-hmm.
1: Okay, well, the kids need to go to bed, and obviously, you got to move, you got things to do in life. But reading a story to your own kid, you're moving. I got other stuff. This is the good stuff.

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1: Yep, we're giving away honorary doctorates here. It's that time of year. Tell us what you deserve an honorary doctorate in, and we will bequeath you with said doctorate.
2: Yeah, I am about the best I know of at successfully folding fitted sheets. I've been peer-reviewed, and I don't think there's any other research to be done. So, yeah, if you have one, a degree, a master's or a doctor's degree in folding fitted sheets. Thanks. Love the show. Bye.
3: That's amazing.
4: It's not easy.
3: No, at all. I've never met anyone who can do it.
4: He said he's peer-reviewed.
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3: Oh, as faculty?
4: With tenure.
3: Wow.
4: That's right, sir.
3: Oh, my goodness. I don't think we've ever done this. What a precedent.
4: Because no one else on campus can do that.
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12: Well, good morning. Father's Day off to a great start. We'll begin with temperatures in the upper 50s and then warm quickly up to a mostly sunny sky. Afternoon high near 83. From the Willamette Valley Weather Center, I'm Chris Kelly.

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3: Just a little reminder for you, for all the stuff that is happening in the world, all the things you've gone through, all the suffering, all the struggles, all the good things, all of it, your whole experience. 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You're not. If you trust God, C.S. Lewis said this, I think it was in The Last Battle in Narnia, but he talked about this life, all of it. 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
3: 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This is just a dream before reality hits. The deepest kind of reality. 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
2: Yeah, so anxiety is a thing. It's huge in our culture right now. Look how relaxed Jesus is, though. He said, we're going to have trouble, but in this world, while we have trouble, we can be of good cheer because he's overcome the world. He knows how this ends. And he's so relaxed.

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1: This guy calls it the lullaby effect. Have we talked about this?
2: I don't think so.
1: Okay. He calls it the lullaby effect. It's the effect that you get, like, you're reading the Bible, but you think, oh, I know this story.
2: Yeah.
1: But you don't know it.
2: Mm-hmm.
1: Like, you're skipping over huge things that it's not telling you deliberately so that you would ask questions.
2: Uh-huh.
1: Like, of course, yeah.
2: Yeah.
1: And they call it the lullaby effect because of that one creepy song that everybody sings without thinking about it. Rockabye
2: babies.
1: Yeah, rockabye baby on the treetop.
2: Yeah,
1: why?
2: It's awful.
1: You know, but we just go through it.
2: That's true.
1: When the wind blows, cradle rock, down comes baby, cradle and all. Like, wait, whoa. How high up is this? Why in the treetop?
2: Or the proper authorities alerted.
1: But you hear this stuff enough, you don't realize how amazing that is.
2: Mm.
1: Or the questions that should come up. And I love looking at the Bible again through a new lens and reading it that way. Like, wait a second, what's really going on here? Because there's so much good stuff to be had.

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1: You guys are such a blessing, and just having stuff like this on here that will help people just grow and bring God into their life, it's just amazing.

0: God.
1: It's a reason to look forward to getting up in the morning. 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
2: They got me the other day. My fault, but they got me. The online people.
3: Okay.
2: The algorithm people.
3: Yes.
2: I started watching a video or something, and then it went to another video. And I had wasted 20 minutes sitting there at breakfast. It's before my wife had gotten up.
3: Yeah.
2: Like, I just wasted all this time.
3: Yep.
2: For what? And now my brain could have been ready for the day.
3: It happens so quickly.
2: It does. And so it can happen to all of us. But man, I'm tired of that. I don't want that to happen. Proverbs 15:14. Lori wrote in and said, this is one of my verses that I really like that doesn't get much play out there. So thanks, Lori, for pointing this out. It says, a wise person is hungry for knowledge while the fool feeds on trash.
3: Oh.
2: So that hit home for me. Appreciate that, Lori.
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0: classic June day here. Sunshine, light winds, and temperatures heading for the low 80s. Just about perfect weather for whatever Father's Day plans you have in mind. From the Willamette Valley Weather Center, I'm Chris Kelly.

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1: Okay, we're going to do this, and if you could do the, this is the intro music.
2: Sure.
1: Can you do the, like the voiceover?
2: Yes, and now a masterclass on joke telling with your instructor, Brant Hanson.
1: Did you see there's an arrest warrant out for Schrodinger's cat? Yeah, he's wanted dead and alive.
2: I'm sorry.
1: That is funny.
2: Yeah, okay.
1: It is.
2: Okay.
1: But you have to be into, like, science.
2: Yes, you do.
1: Quantum. Okay. Quantum realities or physics.
2: Okay, like just so that. Professor of the masterclass, I'm asking you, how would you know that, that you're in a position where that joke's going to fly?
1: Dead and alive. Because
2: it didn't hear.
1: Well,
2: I'm not into physics and quantum.
1: See, whenever you do a joke like this, and yes. this is where the mastery comes in. If they don't think it's funny, you act like they didn't get it because they're going to just lack the background, a science background. So they either laugh or have to feel bad.
2: Okay.
1: And so
2: somehow
1: either way, you
2: win. You make yourself intellectually superior.
1: Right.
2: Okay.
1: Or we have a good time.
2: What?
1: Or we either have a good time, like,
2: oh,
1: we laugh.
2: Oh, we're going to laugh. Or you're going to feel bad about yourself.
1: There's really no downside to this.
2: Thank you, Professor.
1: You're welcome.

0: Albany.
1: Did you know that he is already there? Hey, I'm Misty. Talking about God, no matter what your next step is, no matter what awaits you tomorrow, next week, next month, God is already there. Take comfort in that.

0: you can start every day with a smile. 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
1: Yeah, we know there's a lot of news going on. We wanted to talk about some other things, too, because, well, this needs to be known. They did research on men and women and our memories, especially short-term memories.
2: Yes.
1: Turns out we guys don't remember things very well.
2: Okay.
1: Research has shown, and it's not really our fault.
2: Okay.
1: And he didn't say that straight out.
2: That's your own personal conclusion from the research. You have perceived that it's not your fault that you forgot to.
1: That's how I take this research.
2: You know, my wife's gotten
1: really
2: wife?
1: Good. Yeah.
2: Go ahead.
1: She's gotten really good about this.
2: Okay.
1: She really has. Mm-hmm. Like, she now trusts that my intentions were good.
2: Mm-hmm.
1: When you're first married or for a while, it's kind of like, does he not listen to me? Does he not care?
2: Right.
1: Like, why doesn't he care?
2: Mm-hmm.
1: But now she knows he does care. He's just got this problem.
2: Okay.
1: And, so
2: and research backs it up.
1: Research backs it up. My willingness to get back in the car and drive back to the store backs it up as well.
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1: When you pray, you're not just doing another thing. When I talk to God, I'm not just doing another thing. We really are resetting, reordering, returning to Him. He can make things beautiful that are actually a mess in our lives. But He reminds us, too, while we're talking to Him, that He's the central organizing principle of our lives. There's so much stuff that makes things so complex. So often our ideas get adrift. So many times our priorities go. Just talking to God alone is a way to reset. I'm trying to think of a good analogy for this, and this is terrible. Mm-hmm. Think of the room vacuums.
2: Yeah.
1: How they go back in their little thing.
2: Mm-hmm. To charge, yeah.
1: Max Lucado is probably not going to use that in one of his books. just to give you a little heads up. But it's kind of like that.

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3: You know that little rush you get when you're proven right? Especially if it's an I told you so situation.
4: Mm-hmm.
3: I saw a little news item yesterday about something. It confirmed an opinion that I gave a couple months ago about something. And I just felt real good about
4: myself.
3: With
4: no one in the room, like, nothing to say anything.
3: Who can I forward this to?
4: So that they know I told them so.
3: So that they know that they were wrong. 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I was like the best of all worlds coming together. Right, I'm right. All that stuff. So they've shown, I wrote about this in The Truth About Us, the book, but they've shown that we get a dopamine hit from that. That we love feeling righteous. We love it so much. And I was thinking about how Jesus never gives people a dopamine hit like that. He just won't do it. He just doesn't do it. He keeps pointing back at my heart. If I want to be all about you... He never allows people to do that.
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15: Well, enjoy it while you can. Today's high reaches about 83 with mostly sunny skies, warm, comfortable, and a great excuse to spend a little extra time outdoors. From the Willamette Valley Weather Center, I'm Chris Kelly.

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2: Every now and then, this sort of thing pops up in my head. I've learned to become very skeptical about it, and I would encourage you to, because I bet this sort of stuff pops up in your head too. And that thing is, hey, Brent, maybe you're getting kind of a raw deal on this. Maybe I am. Maybe. But that is so easy to entertain in your head, and it allows you, you wind up being divided from other people, divided from God too. That was the original thing.
3: It really is, isn't it?
2: That, yes.
3: It really is. That's what Satan said to Eve, in essence.
2: Like, you're missing out on something. You're kind of getting a raw deal from God himself. Like, they could have trusted him. But we are so apt to entertain that idea. I'm just like, be skeptical, cross-examine yourself, because that could wind up destroying a lot of stuff.

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1: And then I went to my boss and said, can we play it in the office? And he's like, well, sure. Every day when I needed an extra push, I put on the station and it really makes our day go great.

0: comedy.
1: Hey, I'm Brant. 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So glad I'm here, too. So glad we get to do this in the midst of a crazy culture. We get to point to a kingdom that'll never, ever fail.

0: Cause you're good.
1: I give you three words that I hope will encourage you today, because I think sometimes we just need to hear it. This is Hope 1079, the Misty. This world can be a very lonely place, and sometimes we deal with things, new struggles, situations, and we keep it so close to our chest. We don't want to let anybody in, and we feel so unseen in our darkest moments. But here are the three words that I hope tell you otherwise. God sees you. Whatever you're going through, whatever you're struggling with, whatever's, you know, causing you to cry yourself to sleep at night, whatever you're worrying about on the way into work, on the way into school, on the way home from work, on the way home from school, whatever you're not telling your loved ones, whatever you're not telling your friends, God sees you. And most importantly, He loves you and He is with you. Maybe you don't feel it right now. Maybe you don't hear Him right now, but trust me, He is there and He sees you. Take heart in that today.
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0: Well, here is a new use for AI that could help you make a little bit of coin. 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My name's Misty. A family in Florida, they bought a thrift store painting for $100. Now, this was back in 1966, mind you, but they were cleaning some stuff out and they were like, is this worth anything? And so they had the smarts to turn to AI, which can comb the internet and find out. Well, yep. AI said, by the way, this is a 1920s painting by a Scottish colorist. His name is FCB Cadell. You really need to contact an art specialist and see if we can get this thing to auction. So they did $100 for that painting. Now it's going to be going to auction. They think it's going to get at least $254,000. That's it. I'm going to have AI scan everything that I've bought at a thrift store. That one shoe with a missing rhinestone, that has to be worth something.
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8: classic June day here. Sunshine, light winds, and temperatures heading for the low 80s. Just about perfect weather for whatever Father's Day plans you have in mind. From the Willamette Valley Weather Center, I'm Chris Kelly.

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Hope on Mary's Peak. Hey, it's Tammy. It was a cloudy day in the valley, but as I drove along the windy road to the top of Mary's Peak, I eventually found myself above the clouds where it was a beautiful sunny day. It was a good reminder that even when life feels gray, hope means remembering that the sun is still shining just beyond what we can see.

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I'm Misty, first of all. Happy Father's Day. How about a $150 Walmart gift card for Dad? 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

0: 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If you can't get it at Walmart, you probably didn't need it in the first place.
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is wishing Dad a day of great time with loved ones, maybe some good food that you don't have to cook, and a lot of rest and relaxation. Happy Father's Day. 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

0: there's something that you've always wanted to do, but if you've tried on your own and failed, you're a little hesitant to try it again. This is Hope 107.9. My name's Misty. I have always wanted to run. The problem is I don't have any guidance. We're like a one-income family. I can't hire somebody, you know, to help me out with training and stuff. So because I have two knee injuries in my past, I'm a little worried about doing it wrong and messing my knees up further. I also have always had trouble figuring out how to push myself past that point where it feels like you are about to collapse, like right there. I don't have the discipline to do that. I found out that a friend of mine in my community theater does running coaching for fun. She doesn't even charge. She's like, I love to run and I want other people to love to run. So yeah, let's get together and do some sessions. And so I was like, that would be fantastic. Like, what can I do to start prepping for this? Because we're probably going to start this fall when it's a little bit cooler. I don't know if I could push through, you know, summer temperatures in the afternoon. And she said, well, this is where you can start. Start walking a mile every day on your treadmill. And I was like, okay, this is great. We're going to make a tread list. First thing to do, stop using treadmill for storage. I mean, we will get to the mile a day. I got to clean it off first. They don't even judge me. You've done the same thing.
1: There's nothing better. Summer is my favorite season. I love the long days, the pleasant mornings, and all the celebration. We have loved ones graduating, fathers to celebrate, and don't even get me started about the amount of golf I get to play. Yet, with all these good things, there are still challenges. Schedules can be exhausting. Children need more attention. And have you ever felt that you just needed a vacation from the vacation? Yep, summer can feel that way. So be sure to take a little hope with you wherever you go. 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
11: Well, enjoy it while you can. Today's high reaches about 83 with mostly sunny skies, warm, comfortable, and a great excuse to spend a little extra time outdoors. From the Willamette Valley Weather Center, I'm Chris Kelly.

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1: Sometime.

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1: You guys, I listen to you every day. As I work in a daycare, I have the radio on for the kids at nap time. It's the station that I always put on and always lifts me up.

0: crossing the border illegally, smuggling things. That is what's happening with this cat. This is Hope 107.9. My name's Misty. His name is Louis Vuitton. That's the name they've given him. He lives in British Columbia, and apparently he goes back and forth across the border between Canada and the U.S. several times a day. And what he's taking, mice, likes to catch him in one country, take him to another to do whatever he's going to do with them. I think it's the comments that people make about him, because he's a social media sensation now, that are the best. He's got a Pawsport, a dual kittison, that's a Diplo cat, and my favorite, Border Patrol has no jurisdiction.
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Father's Day. Thank you so much for being here on Hope 107.9. I hope you're having a good one. This guy's a dad. Two times over now. It's Forrest Frank and Good Day on Hope 107.9.

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11: Classic June day here. Sunshine, light winds, and temperatures heading for the low 80s. Just about perfect weather for whatever Father's Day plans you have in mind. From the Willamette Valley Weather Center, I'm Chris Kelly.

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1: This is Hope 1079, a Misty. I love that the people that you hear singing these songs, these are their testimonies. Yeah, he used to be an addict, got clean, and now he is singing for Jesus. It's Ben Fuller and Who I Am.

0: know what they say. If you can't get it at Walmart, you probably didn't need it in the first place.
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1: Ever have one of those days where you're just checking the boxes and running on autopilot? Friend, my name is Kylie. 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
1: You guys are such a blessing, and just having stuff like this on here that will help people just grow and bring God into their life, it's just amazing.

0: Okay, picture this scene. It is a park and there are people walking. Some people are having a picnic. Some people are running with their dogs. You're on Hope 107.9. My name's Misty. Just looking at that scene, it seems like a pretty normal day. But then you start to see texts by these people. There's somebody running and it says they're training for their first marathon. Somebody else walking says just left their last chemo treatment. Somebody strolling along the grass and it says this is their first day sober. A couple of people on a blanket and it says these people are ending things for good, ending that relationship. And it's just that reminder, we don't have these visual cues. There aren't words hanging above people's heads. But these are the situations that people around us are going through all day, every day. And we cannot possibly know what's happening in their heads, in their hearts, which is why it is so important to treat everybody kindly. And trust me, I need that reminder as much as anybody. I can get all out of sorts and forget that other people have their own thing going on. But if we always choose to show the love of Jesus, no matter how we're feeling, no matter how somebody has made us feel, there's no bad outcome there. There really isn't.
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0: 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Buy some groceries. 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
1: Making well with my soul. Don't let me face this loneliness alone.

0: You just got a new job, you get all dressed up, you go for the first day at work, and nobody else is there. This is Hope 107.9, I'm Misty Jordan. Yeah, that happened to this guy who was hired in an IT department for a company. He got to the office, and it was empty. Nobody was there. There weren't even any desks. There was nothing. The entire team had apparently gone fully remote, but nobody told him. So he just went home and he tried to get in touch with his boss for a couple of days. I guess his emails were somehow going straight to spam, and he just stopped going. But this is what's crazy. Nobody noticed. He didn't check in. He didn't complete any work. He didn't talk to anybody. And he still stayed on the payroll for 7 months. He actually got another job somewhere else, as a matter of fact, and continued to get paid for the first. This is just bizarre all the way around. I don't know how this happens, but I mean, two paychecks, one job, it's not a bad deal.
1: There's nothing better. Summer is my favorite season. I love the long days, the pleasant mornings, and all the celebration. We have loved ones graduating, fathers to celebrate, and don't even get me started about the amount of golf I get to play. Yet, with all these good things, there are still challenges. Schedules can be exhausting. Children need more attention. And have you ever felt that you just needed a vacation from the vacation? Yep, summer can feel that way. So be sure to take a little hope with you wherever you go. 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
11: You're firing up the grill or gathering with family. The weather going to cooperate. Mostly sunny skies. Temperatures gradually easing from the low 80s as the afternoon continues. From the Willamette Valley Weather Center, I'm Chris Kelly.

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Whatever this Father's Day looks like for you, maybe it's a really joyous thing with family, loved ones. Maybe it's hard. God is with you in both of those circumstances and everything in between. Thank you for being here today. Here's Tasha Layton.

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1: 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Actually, truly trusting God. He knows more than us, by the way.

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2: 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Imagine yourself being stung and bitten.
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0: AI be getting creepy up in the Jordan household? 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My name's Misty. Now, I will admit, I use ChatGPT for a variety of reasons. My husband and I both do some social media stuff, and so I was actually looking up ideas for his social media, and I was, you know, asking it to give me some ideas to increase engagement, and it starts listing off all these things. And then, like, the fourth or fifth paragraph down, it says, Jason, which is my husband's name, Jason could also try this. Here's the thing. I never gave it my husband's name. How does ChatGPT know my husband? I am now thoroughly freaked out. Not freaked out enough to stop using it, but I will say I'm so glad that I say please and thank you to my ChatGPT, that I treat it very nicely, because clearly the robots are listening. I want them to smile upon me when they take over the world.
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10: Heading through the afternoon, temperature is going to top out in the lower 80s with plenty of sunshine. A fantastic Father's Day across the valley with very few weather concerns for sure. From the Willamette Valley Weather Center, I'm Chris Kelly.

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Missy with new music from Stars Go Dim. This is called Holy. And by the way, happy Father's Day. Thank you for being here.

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1: Hey, I'm Brant. 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You know you can talk to God, right? Like right now, whatever's bothering you, whatever's stressing you out right now, you actually can do that. 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